Indie 103.3, alternative from the 90s and 2000s. It's Fritzy hanging out with you on your Sunday night, getting you started with a little bit of Metallica. I hope that you've been enjoying your weekend, and I also hope that you are staying cool because I think it was, what, a high of 87 today, and then starting tomorrow and for the next 7 days, 90 degrees and up, baby.

Today was actually a fantastic day because I walked into the grocery store and saw that cherries are back in stock. Cherry growing season is in full swing. They're staying loaded up on cherries. And even though that puts an absolute dent in my wallet, because per pound, it's like, what, $4 per pound for cherries. It's absolutely abysmal, but I cannot resist. I love those little suckers. Fritzy, Indy 103.3.

You know, they famously say there's no such thing as a free lunch, but there is such a thing as a commercial free lunch. 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Now, granted, I do suppose you're probably going to take an early lunch, but it's still free of commercials.

Do you have one of those songs that you heard at a really early age and you just haven't ever heard the lyrics right until recently? For Headstrong, the lyrics are Headstrong to take you on. But as a kid, I always heard it as Headstrong will take you on, which means either there's a comma in there or I thought that a person was named Headstrong and was trying to just fight everybody. Fritzy, Indy 103.3.

So the Google News tab is actually doing something really cool by accident now. I think there's something messed up in the code. But if you just look up, you know, band name plus news and then search by date, you'll usually find at least one person who just randomly uploaded a guitar cover of that band's songs to YouTube. And I actually kind of like that because I'm just getting to explore and find a bunch of people, you know, who are really good at guitar or drums or whatever instrument playing along with their favorite music. I did that just now with Green Day and found some guy just in his bedroom doing a sweet cover of Jesus of Suburbia.

Indie 103.3, alternative from the 90s and 2000s. Fritzy, hanging out with you at 9 o'clock. World Cup knockout stage started today. It continues on tomorrow. The United States isn't going to play their first game until Wednesday at 8 p.m. They're taking on Bosnia and Herzegovina. I'm a bit torn because, of course, I want to root for my home country, pulling for the USA all the way. At the same time, Bosnia and Herzegovina, as you might remember, that was my underdog team. Like, if USA doesn't win, I was kind of hoping that they'd go all the way. So it's sad to be between these two picks so soon. Wow.

Big shout out to Sophie Cunningham of the Indiana Fever. Her pointing meme that is going all over the place right now. First off, it's just glad to see some new kind of like sassy reply meme enter the cultural zeitgeist, but also the fact that it's originating from an Indiana Fever player. Let's go. Indiana representation all the way. Fritzy, Indy 103.3.

Muse, new album just dropped. It's got some absolute classics on it. It actually sounds like a little bit of like a throwback to the old Muse sound, which is something that I, at the very least, have very much been missing. Hi, I'm Fritzy, by the way. And Indie 103.3 has your last chance to get tickets to go see Muse when they're here in just a little over a week's time at the Ruoff Music Center. Listen in next week. There's going to be a talkback at 10:50 and 4:50. Talkback during those times. Let us know your favorite Muse song and potentially score yourself a pair of tickets.

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Fritzy on Indie 103.3. Collective Soul up next with their song December. They actually have a new album coming out on July 31st, just a little bit over a month to go. And it's supposed to be new wave inspired, which is not too much of a departure from that standard Collective Soul sound, but just different enough that I'm really interested to see what direction they take it in.

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1: Working on our summer math skills? How many times did you hit your brother? Cool. Now add those together, multiply by 9, go to timeout, and count to that number.

Here's how you're going to know that I'm always being honest with you when I try to talk about things I'm excited about. I hyped up the new James Bond video game, First Light, so much. Lenny Kravitz, who we got coming up next, he was going to be a voice of one of the characters in it. I was so excited for it. I played it, and it's pretty bad. I'm not having a good time with it. Very slow. Very boring. But you know what's not slow and boring is Lenny Kravitz's music. We at least have that coming up next. American Woman, Fritzy, Indy 103.3.

Indie 103.3, alternative from the 90s and 2000s. It's Fritzy here, and the very first Buc-ee's might be getting built in Greenwood. The company filed some plans with the city to try and establish a Buc-ee's in the area. Now, look, I lived in Pennsylvania for 13 years. I'm very familiar with the gas station wars. And when they break out, I'm going to be on Team Wawa all the way. Nobody's getting between me and my Wawa.

I understand that it is the 250th birthday of America this year, and people definitely are going to be celebrating, you know, heavier than usual. That being said, shooting off fireworks for like the last 2 weeks in my little corner of Indianapolis, I think we got a little bit ahead of ourselves here, guys. Fritzy, Indy 103.3.

have or how famous you get. You just can't grow out of being a dad that likes to embarrass your children on stage, as he apparently asked Max to solve a Rubik's Cube in front of thousands of people. Fritzy, Indy 103.3.

Dave Grohl and the Foo Fighters are performing over in England right now, and apparently he brought his daughter's boyfriend, Max, on stage for his 18th birthday. And it really turns out that it doesn't matter how much money you have.

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It's just been so long since I've been this excited for a new Weezer release. Seasons was a fun little experiment, but I kind of went into it knowing 4 albums in a year, there's going to be plenty of not so great songs on those albums. But the Gold album really feels like it has the potential to be an all-timer from Weezer. August 21st cannot get here fast enough.

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I must have gotten lost along the way. Hi, Fritzy, Indy 103.3, alternative from the 90s and 2000s. Apparently, Summer League for the NBA is a tournament now. I thought these were just some warm-up games for, you know, lesser developed talent before the preseason even began. But apparently, there's a semifinal and a championship game announced for the NBA Summer League, along with a consolation round. I wouldn't even want to play that.

If you're excited for Shrek 5 coming out next year, then great news. You won't have to wait very long for the next Shrek universe movie. A side project, or I guess a spinoff called Donkey, is set to release in 2028, just a year later. And hey, if you like it, cool. That's awesome. I think we kind of were good on Shrek content after the second one, to be honest. Fritzy, Indy 103.3.

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Sunday, July 19th, live listening club at Indy CD and Vinyl in Broad Ripple. We're going to be talking about Jimmy Eat World's album, Bleed American. Until next weekend, everybody, be safe, and I will see you next time.

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My name's Thor. Indie 1033 has a pair of tickets for you to see the Bourbon and Beyond Festival this September. Foo Fighters, Mumford & Sons, and way more. 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

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That was fun.

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What up? 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Foo Fighters, Mumford & Sons, and way more. 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
1: 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He says he bought some raw

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1: Show. 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
2: Swearing.
1: A new poll from the University of Michigan shows that parents are cool with kids swearing.
2: Oh, really?
1: All right. Talk to more than 1,600. Well, our parents are of a different era.
2: True.
1: Right? I mean, my mom is more like Greg's parents, sucks.
3: Sucks was a swear. Shut up was a swear.
2: Oh, yeah.
3: Absolutely. Idiot was a swear. Yeah.
1: Now, it was after I was a kid, but before people my age were adults, there was a window there where the word stupid kind of fell into that. Like, you couldn't use the word stupid.
2: You can't call people stupid.
1: Mm-hmm. Yes, you can.
2: No, but not when I grew up.
1: Really?
2: No, absolutely
1: not. Oh, it was worse. Everybody was called retard.
2: That's true.
1: I think that was such a big, everything.
3: Stupid, yeah. Uh-huh. Yeah,
1: everything.

It's a fresh new week. Count it down to the July 4th holiday weekend. I'm Teresa. We are Indy 103.3. Right now, it's the best part of the day. My opinion, it's your 103-minute commercial-free music marathon. 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

all the odds from the 90s and 2000s with a nice big win on the way at 10:50. I've got your shot to go see Muse with Block Party and Temper Trap. 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I'm Teresa.

103.3. Foo Fighters Bush still coming up, plus that big Muse win, which, let's not forget, Muse on Friday dropped their new album called Wow Signal. It's very theatrical. It's very, like, concept. It's very Phantom of the Opera-y. And just, you got to give it a... You got to hit play and just let it go. All right, we are Indy 103.3.

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1: Oh my God.
0: Congratulations.
1: Oh my God. You're, this isn't fake.
0: It's not fake. It takes a minute for it to register when we call you and say you just scored a big win. And I'm about to. I'm Teresa. We are Indy 103.3 after Limp Bizkit here. 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

you do have a heat advisory for most of the state. Extreme heat warning for northern Indiana. I told you guys earlier, apparently, like, two heat domes are merging together to create a mega heat dome for the 4th of July weekend. So just make sure you're hydrated. Bring the pets in. Look out for one another. You know how to roll. We are Indy 103.3.

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Yeah, hang on. I'm Teresa. Happy Monday. We are Indy 103.3.

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Mandy 103.3. I'm Teresa. Let me jump in just to give you a little bonus win on Breaking Benjamin. This is with Chevelle at Ruoff September 16. Look, the more you can put on the calendar, the better. Indy1033.com. 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Now you're in for the win. Good luck. My

Farrell, the hawk. He's a golfer. I thought this was going to be a film. It's actually a Netflix series. It'll drop July 16. Trailer is playing in my ex at Teresa Rockface. No clicks needed. And you're going to see a lot of familiar faces in the trailer. I'm not mad at it. We are in D103.3.

You know, I always try to be the glass half full girl here, so hang your hat on this. In Indiana, we have the lowest fuel prices in the entire country. $3.23 a gallon, 61 cents less than the national average, so there you go. We are Indy 103.3, all the alt from the 90s and 2000s.

Quick little heads up for you. A drone show scheduled at White River State Park has been postponed. The Star Spangled Sky was supposed to happen Saturday, 7 p.m. Also, the food trucks, the face painting, all of that postponed due to weather concerns. So that's a big FYI if you were planning on getting out there. We are Indy 103.

have Weedus on a Monday. I feel complete now. We are Indie 103.3. A lot of movie talk today. If you haven't seen the Spider-Man Brand New Day Collector Cup, so Cinemark theaters will have this. It just makes me feel weird. The arm is like shooting a web, but I'm guessing the web is what you drink from? I don't get it. I'm uncomfortable with it. It's on my X and my Facebook at Teresa Rockface. If you haven't sneaked a peek at it, we are Indie 103.3.

put some money in your pocket. It's the country's birthday coming up, but you're going to get the present. Let me count it out. One, two, you're three songs away from your next keyword to win $2,500 of our USA 250K giveaway. So get ready. We are in the

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Wally's will open the new 53,000 square foot travel center in Whitestown tomorrow. Is there going to be a ribbon cutting? I love a good ribbon cutting. We are Indy 103.3. Get ready for some money. After this, buy Cardigans. You're getting the keyword.

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firework displays, Lawrence, Beech Grove, downtown, obviously. There is weather supposed to move in this weekend. Rain is possible. Some things are already getting canceled. So my best advice is plan it, but pencil it in. Don't ink it in yet, just in case. As we get through the week, I'll be able to give you more of a heads up on what's still happening, what's not happening. Plus, the weather may take a turn. You never know. We are

Now, I don't know about you, but this day flew by, so I really hope I helped you guys. I'm Teresa. We are Indy 103.3. The good news, Ben is next, and at 4:50, he'll have more Muse tickets. Totally free. That show's like a week away, so make sure you're here to get that win. I'm Teresa, leaving you with Smash Mouth, and I'll be back tomorrow, 10 a.m. sharp. Have a good one, all right? I love you. Song.

Indy 103.3. Good afternoon. It has been welcome to Monday, June 29th. Appreciate you being part of the show. I hope this is a short work week for you. Maybe you took the whole week off. Maybe you have Friday off or Monday off. Either way, appreciate you being here. If there's anything we can do to make your day a little bit better, hit me up. Instagram, TikTok, Threads, X at Benderman Weezer. Oh, yeah.

0: 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Just a reminder, if you have a song request, tap that red mic when you're listening to us on the free iHeartRadio app. Colt, what do you got?
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0: We can absolutely do that. We're going to do it right now.

Andy 103.3 Alternative from the 90s and 2000s. On Friday, 10 a.m., right after the Woody Show wraps up, Teresa will kick off another Indy 103.3 summer camp weekend. We're going to dive deeper into the 90s and earlier 2000s, find some songs that maybe you haven't heard in a minute. If there's something that you would like to hear that you haven't heard, tap that red mic and request it when you're listening to us on the free iHeartRadio app. You can also send us a message on Instagram at Indy

Indy 103.3, Dave Matthews Band out at Ruoff for a couple of nights over the weekend. That is a summer tradition here in Indy. One thing they're doing new on their tour this year is they're streaming every one of their shows. So if you were at the show and you would like to go back and listen to those performances, they will appear the day after the show on the platform Nugs, N-U-G-S.

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Indy 103.3, the data overlords over at Instacart were sharing what things people are buying the most in preparation for the July 4th holiday. Apparently, it is the biggest day of the year for potato chips. Although I would tell you, listen, I've never met a potato chip I didn't like. I'll take a potato. Have you ever tried to eat one potato chip? It's impossible. That does lead me to ask you this question. What is your favorite potato chip brand? Tap the red mic when you're listening to us on the phone.

Indy 103.3 It's been so 1, 2, 3 songs away from your next chance at tickets to see Muse. They will be out at Ruoff next Tuesday, the 7th. 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

Indy 103.3, alternative from the 90s and 2000s. Right now is your chance to win tickets to see Muse. They're going to be out of Ruloff. That's next Tuesday, so a week from tomorrow. Here's how you're going to qualify for these tickets. 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Cool. Now, tap that red microphone and just say, hey, Ben, hook me up with tickets to Muse for your chance to qualify.

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2: I like how dreams make no sense. 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

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It's been, this is the last week for the Great American Getaway. 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We are one Fall Out Boy song away from your next keyword. 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

Indy 103.3, one of my favorite stories in music, alternative and rock music the last few years, Sublime. Earlier this month, they put out their first full-length album, their fourth overall, but their first since 1996's self-titled album, which would be the last album that Bradley Nowell was on before he passed away. What else is notable about it is it's 30 years later, and the lead of the band now is Bradley's son, Jacob. Pretty cool story.

Andy won a 3.3 alternative from the 90s. 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
0: 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We're going to do it right now.

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I'm counting sheep but running out. 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

Indy 103.3, it's Ben. I got a text over the weekend from the Free Money Fair who let me know, yeah, we're texting buddies, let me know that it will be back starting July 13th. 9 chances for you to win $1,000. This song from Sugar Ray, I'm just going to tell you right now, when it came out in 1999, I was all over it.

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Friday, 10 a.m., Teresa will kick off the Indy 103.3 Summer Camp Weekend. We're diving deeper into the 90s and 2000s. So if you have a song that you would like to hear that maybe you haven't heard in a minute, tap that red mic when you're listening to us on the free iHeartRadio app and get those requests in now.

101.3. It's Ben. Thank you for being a part of the show and hanging out with us on a Monday. Our dude E. White is in for Steve next. I hope you have a great night. If you need me, you know where to find me. Instagram, TikTok, Threads, X, at Benderman. I will catch up with you tomorrow afternoon. Same time, same place. The world is-

In researching for this show, I did not find out anything new about the Chili Peppers, the Red Hot Chili Peppers, the band. But apparently there is a chili pepper shortage in the Caribbean. So if suddenly jerk chicken seems to be bearable, you know why. So tell your Midwestern mom it's okay now. Indy 103.3.

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